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Prioritize human lives, babies are screaming. The motherless, fatherless is the worst. All alone, they roam. Tears of hurt, potato chips, breakfast, lunch, and dinner. That ain't nothing. 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